สวัสดีครับ Thank you for watching Hello English, your English program. I'm your host, Bukrit Thairat. Now, when we think of Thailand, one of the first things that come to mind would definitely be Thai food. Well, that's because Thailand is known for having many different delicious and unique dishes. But there are a few dishes that even Thai people have never even heard of, but were once very popular back in the old days. So we'll be looking at a couple of those dishes today, which goes by the name of Rum and La Tiang. Have you ever heard of those? Maybe not. So we'll learn what those are today. Then afterwards, Ajahn Tharawat will share with us some useful tips on structure and vocabulary. So let's go now to English Magazine.

add palm sugar and cane sugar and add salt. Cook until it's sticky. Add the chopped shrimps and cook until it's done. Then, add the ground peanuts. Cook, being careful not to use too high heat or it might burn. Lastly, add the mashed sweet potatoes and mix it until it's a good consistency for shaping. Once the filling is cooked, we put it in a container to cool down before we shape it. When the filling is cool, we portion it out into portions that are not too big and not too small. Then we shape them. The filling for room should be round. The filling for la tieng should be square. Now let's prepare our equipment for pouring the egg for la tieng. We take a piece of banana leaf and roll it into a funnel shape. Then fasten it with a small piece of bamboo. Then you have a banana leaf funnel ready to use. Next, we'll prepare the egg wrappings. Take fresh chicken eggs and filter them through a thin cloth. Add a pinch of salt. Slowly press the eggs through the cloth filter. Try not to get any bubbles. Stir the egg whites and egg yolks together. Let's see the method for making an egg wrapper for room. Before anything else, heat up the wok. Dip a piece of tissue paper in oil and wipe the cooking surface of the wok to grease it. Spoon in some of the eggs. Tilt the wok to get the eggs to go all around. When it looks done, flip it. A good egg wrapper for room should be thin, not too thick. Put the egg wrappers aside. As for the method of making an egg net to wrap la tieng, start by heating up the wok. Use tissue to apply oil. You have to use quite a lot. Spoon some eggs into the funnel you made. Drip the egg into the wok, making straight lines back and forth. Wait for it to cook, then flip it. Then, set it aside to wait for wrapping. How to wrap room. Put on the filling. Pull up one corner to cover the filling. Hold it down lightly with your finger. Then, fold a crease.

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Then, put it in the little ceramic dish so it will keep its shape. Garnish it with a coriander leaf and a slice of red chili pepper. How to wrap la tiang. Take an egg net and choose the shinier side to place face down with the smoother side up. Take the slices of chili pepper and put them

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Make a triangle. 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

0: Mahidol University
1: mm-hmm.
0: and Thirukkit Bandit University
1: mm.
0: about the introduction to animation subject.
1: Mm. So before we get into the business part of the Thai Dessert Preservation Center, what got you interested in learning and teaching animation?
0: Because since I was like a child,
1: mm-hmm.
0: I'm watching a lot of cartoon,
1: I
0: wonder that how to make it
1: mm-hmm.
0: And how to shoot it, how to like and how to make it to like and make something like
1: mm-hmm.
0: clay
1: mm-hmm.
0: And make it moving. It's like
1: mm-hmm.
0: magic.
1: So
0: I wonder. Then I study and then I go abroad. And after I came back, I found that in Thailand it's not popular.
1: Mm-hmm.
0: Actually, it's not popular about the making animation.
1: Mm-hmm.
0: So I adapt my field
1: mm-hmm.
0: to be like and to teach in the university
1: mm-hmm.
0: and adapt it to my business.
1: Mm. Now, and moving on to your business, obviously very popular because it's the Thai Dessert Preservation Center. Being the managing director of the Thai Dessert Preservation Center, could you talk a bit about this?
0: Yes, actually the Thai Dessert Preservation Center mm-hmm. is my family business.
1: Mm.
0: My mom, mm-hmm. she opened this about 30 years ago.
1: Wow, long time.
0: Yes.
1: Mm-hmm.
0: And then, as everyone know
1: mm-hmm.
0: that the Thai dessert
1: mm-hmm.
0: is like and not popular. Everyone think that it's like a normal thing.
1: Mm-hmm.
0: Normal thing is easy to find, it's easy to eat, something
1: mm-hmm.
0: like that.
1: Mm-hmm.
0: But actually Thai dessert have like a unique
1: mm-hmm.
0: and some like a secret recipe.
1: Right.
0: That everyone don't know too much.
1: Mm-hmm.
0: Mm-hmm.
1: Right.
0: So I choose some dessert
1: mm-hmm.
0: And design it again.
1: Mm.
0: Like and using my feel, like and using my idea
1: mm-hmm.
0: about how to design,
1: mm-hmm.
0: how to recolor it,
1: mm-hmm.
0: or how to make it like and doing some character design animation.
1: Right.
0: To put new character
1: mm-hmm.
0: in the old Thai dessert.
1: And talking about the Thai Dessert Preservation Center, you also do teaching, right?
0: Yes.
1: Could you please talk about what you teach and who comes to study there?
0: Actually, the students
1: mm-hmm.
0: who come to study, like and there are variety
1: mm-hmm.
0: of students. For example, like and some working people
1: mm-hmm.
0: Or maybe youth
1: mm-hmm.
0: or maybe old people
1: mm.
0: so anyone come here
1: yeah.
0: to learn, like someone want to open some shop
1: mm-hmm.
0: someone want to learn because they interesting in it,
1: like a hobby, right?
0: Yeah.
1: Mm. Mm-hmm. Wow.
0: So but Thai dessert is like an art.
1: Yes.
0: Mm-hmm. So we teach only 10 people
1: mm-hmm.
0: per one day.
1: Right.
0: Because we want students
1: mm-hmm.
0: to focus on how mm-hmm. to making it, on the method,
1: mm-hmm.
0: on every method.
1: Mm-hmm. Mm-hmm. And talking about Thai dessert, what is the uniqueness about Thai dessert that Thai people should feel proud when they're eating Thai dessert or mm-hmm. when they're selling Thai dessert? What is it you feel that is unique about Thai dessert that we should be proud of?
0: Thai dessert made from like an original
1: mm-hmm.
0: material
1: mm-hmm.
0: that can found
1: in only Thailand, right?
0: Yeah, in only mm. Thailand. For example, like coconut
1: mm-hmm.
0: Or rice
1: mm.
0: or the sugar cane.
1: Right.
0: Mm-hmm. We use only three base
1: mm-hmm.
0: like this: coconut milk,
1: mm-hmm.
0: Rice,
1: mm-hmm.
0: flour,
1: mm-hmm.
0: and the sugar.
1: Mm.
0: We combine together,
1: mm.
0: but we can make like and
1: so many things, right?
0: Yeah, thousand things.
1: Mm. So the basic ingredients is also Thai, and Thai people with their creativity can make so many, right?
0: Yep.
1: Mm. Do you have any favorite in your own opinion that you love the most?
0: Actually, I love all of them.
1: And in your shop, which one is the most popular? Which one do you get people ordering the most?
0: It's called Bulan Dan Mek.
1: Mm-hmm.
0: It's in the shape of the like an In pastry or mm-hmm. in bakery, mm-hmm. Do you know lion di? Egg tart?
1: Yes, yes.
0: Uh-huh. But in Thai, uh-huh. we didn't make it crispy.
1: Uh-huh.
0: We used the rice flour.
1: Mm.
0: Uh-huh. And then in the middle, mm-hmm. we doing like the egg yolk mm-hmm. To do like some pudding.
1: Mm.
0: Uh-huh. And we call it bulan dan mek because bulan is mean moon.
1: Yes.
0: Is the moon.
1: Mm.
0: So it represents the idea of the shape of the moon.
1: Mm.
0: Uh-huh. And it very, very difficult to make it.
1: Wow.
0: It take about 7 to 8 hours.
1: Wow.
0: To make it.
1: So much into details and everything as well. But they say, you know, good things take time. And that's probably true. And just before we go, because we're almost out of time, for all the Thai people watching this TV program, can you give them some motivation that it's good to preserve Thai-ness, whether it's Thai dessert like you're preserving or Thai arts or anything to do with Thai, why it's good to preserve our culture? Please go ahead.
0: Yes, we Thai people have a lot of things that we should be proud of. For in my field, I preserve the Thai dessert. And as the Thai people, as you that are watching this program, which type of Thai that you're interested in, you can be proud of. You can choose anything. Start from now.
1: Mm-hmm. Wow. So amazing. It's good to learn new things, but it's also good to look back at what we have and preserve it as well, like you're doing with Thai dessert. So, Ajahn, thank you very much. Khop khun mak mak na krap.
0: Krap.
1: We have to thank Kru Pang, who is the Managing Director of Thai Dessert Preservation Center. It's absolutely great. Make sure you do check it out because there's so many Thai dessert there and also classes which you can learn as well. But we're all out of time, so it's back to Pibu and we'll see you next time. Sawasdee krap.
2: Wow, we really must thank Kru Pang as well as everyone at the Thai Dessert Preservation Center for preserving these wonderful traditional Thai dishes for us, because without you guys, our younger generation would never even hear about these types of dishes. So thank you very much. And up next, it's time for English Corner with Ajahn Pui and Ajahn Gift.
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4: สวัสดีค่ะ
2: I hope you enjoyed today's show but unfortunately it's all the time that we have if you have any comments or suggestions you'd like to give us please send it to the address on the screen and be sure to check out our show through any of these channels as well I'm your host Bukrit Rai Rat see you next time on Hello English สวัสดีครับ

0: that?
1: Can be called the symbol of Bangkok.
0: The symbol of Bangkok. The symbol of Bangkok. สัญลักษณ์ของกรุงเทพ
1: As you can see, they're everywhere.
2: So, do they all have the same?
0: ทัศนจร
2: I mean, it must be nice and cool for them since they can see all around.
1: You know, speaking of this and looking at all these pictures makes you kind of want to ride in one, huh?
0: Go for a ride. Go for a ride. นั่งรถเล่น
2: Yes, definitely. Let's go.
1: Let's go.
2: Yes.
1: But first, let's say goodbye to our friends. That's all the time we have today on English to Go. Catch us next time. Bye.
2: Bye.
1: Let's go. There's a tuk-tuk right there.

0: all, you're watching English to Go. I'm Grit Thrayrat, and today I've been taking my special guest, Miss Tamawisa Piem Somboon, or Nongtip, around Tongsanamluang in Bangkok. So I see you've taken many pictures here. What do you have there so far?
1: It will definitely have to be the tuk-tuk. It's so interesting.
0: Okay, the tuk-tuk, also known as the auto rickshaw, can be called the symbol of Bangkok. As you can see, they're everywhere.
1: So, do they all have the same build, markings, and decorations?
0: I've been to Phanakon Siutia province, and there, the tuk-tuks are called frog head tuk-tuk because the front of them look like frog heads.
1: So funny. Well, I've noticed that a lot of tourists like to take tuk-tuks to go around sightseeing. Yeah. I mean, it must be nice and cool for them since they can see all around.
0: You know, speaking of this and looking at all these pictures makes you kind of want to ride in one, huh?
1: Yes, definitely. Let's go.
0: Let's go.
1: Yes.
0: But first, let's say goodbye to our friends. That's all the time we have today on English to Go. Catch us next time. Bye.
1: Bye.
0: Let's go. There's a tuk-tuk right there. Come on.

Thai food? Well, that's because Thailand is known for having many different delicious and unique dishes. But there are a few dishes that even Thai people have never even heard of, but were once very popular back in the old days. So we'll be looking at a couple of those dishes today, which goes by the name of Rum and La Tiang. Have you ever heard of those? Maybe not. So we'll learn what those are today. Then afterwards, Ajahn Sarawat will share with us some useful tips on structure and vocabulary. So let's go now to English Magazine.

Now let's prepare our equipment for pouring the egg for a la diem. We take a piece of banana leaf and roll it into a funnel shape. Then fasten it with a small piece of bamboo. Then you have a banana leaf funnel ready to use. Next, we'll prepare the egg wrappings. Take fresh chicken eggs and filter them through a thin cloth. Add a pinch of salt. Slowly press the eggs through the cloth filter. Try not to get any bubbles. Stir the egg whites and egg yolks together. Let's see the method. As for the method of making an egg net to wrap la tiang, start by heating up the wok. Use tissue to apply oil. You have to use quite a lot. Spoon some eggs into the funnel you made. Drip the egg into the wok, making straight lines back and forth. Wait for it to cook, then flip it. Then, set it aside to wait for wrapping. How to wrap rum. Put on the filling. Pull up one corner to cover the filling. Hold it down lightly with your finger. Then, fold a crease. Take an egg net and choose the shinier side to place face down with the smoother side up. Take the slices of chili pepper and put them crossing each other. Put on coriander leaf. On top, put the square of filling. Cut the egg to be the right size for wrapping. Fold the sides in. Make a triangle. Cut off the excess. Fold the egg up and over. Do the same on the other side.

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1: Well I bet you've never seen that before and they look so delicious but the main reason that we don't see them anymore is because they are not easy to makeSo why don't we go now and meet the person who made these for us, who goes by the name of Kru Pang from the Thai Dessert Preservation Center. So let's go to Tot now and meet him in English Club.
2: Swadee Kap. Hello everyone, welcome to English Club. I'm Thosatham PM Sabun. Today's special guest with us is a lecturer and he's also the managing director of Thai Dessert Preservation Center, which sounds absolutely amazing. It's obviously about Thai dessert and preserving it as well, keeping our culture and our dessert strong. So let's get into the story today. Please welcome Kru Pang. Swadee Kap.
3: Sorry, Kap.
2: So, Kru Pang, before we talk about your business and, of course, the center, which is Thai Dessert Preservation Center, could you please introduce yourself to our viewers?
3: Okay. My name is Virun Nawathipanit. You can call me Kru Pang. In my past, I went to London to study about animation and digital film. I studied the master degreeAt London Metropolitan University, and then when I came back to Thailand, I teach at the Mahidol University and Thirukkit Bandit University about the introduction to animation subject. Preservation Center is my family business. My mom, she opened this about 30 years ago.
2: Wow, long time.
3: Yes, and then. As everyone know that the Thai dessert is like an not popular. Everyone think that it's like a normal thing. Normal thing is easy to find, it's easy to eat, something like that. But actually Thai dessert have like a unique and some like a secret recipe.
2: Right.
3: That everyone don't know too much. So I choose.Some dessert and design it again like and using my feel like and using my idea about how to design how to recolor it or how to make it like and doing some character design animation to put new character in the old Thai dessert
2: And talking about the Thai Dessert Preservation Center, you also do teaching, right?
3: Yes.
2: Could you please talk about what you teach and who comes to study there?
3: Actually, the students who come to study, like, and there are a variety of students. For example, like, and some working people, or maybe youth.Or maybe old people.
2: What is the uniqueness about Thai dessert that Thai people should feel proud when they're eating Thai dessert or when they're selling Thai dessert? What is it you feel that is unique about Thai dessert that we should be proud of?
3: Thai dessert made from lion original material that can found in.
2: In only Thailand, right?
3: Yeah, in only Thailand. For example, like coconut or rice or the sugar cane.
2: Right.
3: We use only three base like this coconut, coconut milk, rice, flour, and the sugar. We combine together, but we can make like an...
2: So many things, right?
3: Yeah, thousand things.
2: So the basic ingredients is also Thai, and Thai people with their creativity can make so many, right?
3: Yep.
2: Do you have any favorite, in your own opinion, that you love the most?

But unfortunately, it's all the time that we have. If you have any comments or suggestions you'd like to give us, please send it to the address on the screen. And be sure to check out our show through any of these channels as well. I'm your host, Bukri Trairat. See you next time on Hello English. Sawadee krap.